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1: Receiving 2031, you're responding to 125 Sioux Drive, called in by the alarm company, reporting zone hallway CO detector. They did make contact with the male on scene, but advised that his device was beeping, so he pressed the test button, unknown if there are any CO issues in the home, no symptoms. They advised that they were not going to evacuate.

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0: 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Black Waxen Township, 107 Perch Road for a residential fire alarm, 27 Engine 2, 81 Ladder, cross streets Rainbow Drive and West Lakeview Road, operations Fire Ground Channel 4, 2335.
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1: 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He is on home oxygen, not complaining of any difficulty breathing, 94% SpO2.
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Lehman Township in front of 149 Road for wires on the ground 24/7. Lehman Township in front of 149 Creek Road, wires on the ground 24/1, cross streets of Winona Falls Road, Road Ave, 0659.

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Cross streets of Winona Falls Road Ave, 704.

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0: 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Creek Road's been blocked off by the township.
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Sussex County, Union Township, 205B, as a boy, Old Chimney Ridge Road, for kidney stones. 26 ambulance, too. Sussex County, Montague Township, 205B, as in boy, Old Chimney Ridge Road, for kidney stones. 26 ambulance, too. Cross Street, Shore Drive, and Hartstone Court, 750

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Lackawaxen Township, 43 Woodledge East Lake, male stuck in the mud, 27 Rescue, 81 Engine 2, 21 Ambulance 1 Alpha, Medic 4103.

Lackawanna Township, 43 Wood Ledge East Lake, for a male stuck in the mud. 27 Rescue, 81 Engine 2, 21 Ambulance 1 Alpha, Medic 4103, cross streets of Chuck, Foster Drive, and Wood Ledge East Lake, 931.

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1: 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There's a team there excavating, and the people's foot is stuck up. It's just for a couple minutes. They're unable to get them out.
0: 3-1-2.
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1: 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A team was excavating, and one of their members' foot is stuck up to his knee. It's been stuck for a couple minutes. They're able to get him out.
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1: 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Team was excavating. One of the members' foot is to his knee in the mud. He's been set for a couple minutes and they're unable to come out.
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Lackawacka Township, 43 Wood Ledge East Lake, for a male stuck in the mud. 27 Rescue, re-alert. 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

Blackawaxen Township, 43 Woodledge East Lake, for a man stuck in the mud. 24 Special Ops, 33 Special Ops. Blackawaxen Township, 43 Woodledge East Lake, for a man stuck in the mud. 33 Special Ops, 24 Special Ops, cross streets of Chuck Foster Drive, Woodledge East Lake, East Fairground 4, 944.

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Ship, 120 Laurel Valley Court, status. 41 ambulance, 1 Alpha. Of route 434, 1134.

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1: Ricky, responding 1135-0 Laurel Valley Court. Information came in from a medical company. This 92-year-old male is hearing impaired. They spoke with his daughter. She's been trying to wake him up all morning. When he does wake up, slurring his words, and it looks like one side of his mouth may be true, but she's not sure if that's the way he's laying.
0: Received.

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1: 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A two-vehicle accident in the parking lot. 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

104 Route 6 Applebee's restaurant for a fall. 33 ambulance 1. Milford Township, 104 Route 6 Apple Valley restaurant for a fall. 33 ambulance 1. Cross streets of West Hartford Street and Pine Acres Lane.

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1: That's the ambulance 1. Go ahead.
0: Responding.
1: Ricky's responding, 1239. At 04 Route 6, Apple Valley Restaurant. A female, about 50s to 60s. Still in the living room. She's not bleeding. Doesn't seem to be injured. She's walking. The manager just wants her to get checked out.

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108 Cobb Road for 26 ambulance 1. Township 108 Cobb Road for a fall. 26 ambulance 1. Cross streets. Raymond Skill Road, Sherlyn Lane, 1244.

that. Is he responding 1246? 180 Cobb Road. A third party called in and stated that her mother had taken Xanax and it fell on her head. She's a 73-year-old female. She did state there's contusion on the head. She does have

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0: Appalachian Township. Welcome Lake Road and drive for a fall. 21 ambulance, 1 Alpha. Appalachian Township, welcome Lake Road and Olympic Drive Fall, 21 ambulance, 1 Alpha, 358. 26 ambulance, 1, go ahead.
1: Arriving.
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1: Pine Forest Road, the Health Center, for near drowning. 21 to Alpha. Black Box Ship, 185 Pine Forest Road, for near drowning. 21 ambulance to Alpha. 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
1: 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She was underwater for about 5 seconds. She is awake and talking now. She has fibrosis. It was in a pool.

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Flag Washington Township, 186 Hope Boulevard at the Masco Pool, for the juvenile fall, now in 21 QRS 37 Ambulance 1, Medic 3.

Lackawanna Township, 196 Carhall Boulevard, full of Masco. A juvenile fall, seizure, 21 QRS, 37 ABLS 1, medic 4103, Log Cabin Drive, at 1544.

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1: 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We have a 02-year-old female who was playing, and they believe she fell. It was an AC or... 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No history. There's also no bleeding or trauma.
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0: They're advising to pull in. They're advising to pull into the main parking lot. Advised they're near the playground area at the entrance.

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1: 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There she is, post-dictal.
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1: 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A truck has struck a pole. The pole is on fire. There are live wires down. The occupant is still in the vehicle.

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1: Repeat that, please.
0: 159 Gold Key Road, a truck has struck a utility pole. The pole is on fire. The live wires are down. 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
0: I'm walking up right now to find out.
1: Appreciate, and if you could provide the Verizon number for that also.

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0: 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They believe the power is off, but they cannot confirm that. They do have a technician with a 20 to 25 minute ETA.
1: 10-4.

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Elmira Township, 109 Cloud Drive, unresponsive. 37 ambulance, 4103. 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

0: Elmira Township, 402 Route 390 for general illness. 7 ambulance 1. Elmira Township, 402 Route 390, general illness. 37 ambulance 1, cross streets of Spur Road and Gumbletown Road, 1844.
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